National Weather Service has issued a severe thunderstorm warning for southeastern Reno County, northwestern Sedgwick County, southwestern Harvey County, northeastern Kingman County until 8 p.m. At 7:25 p.m., a severe thunderstorm was located 7 miles west of Amiel, or 8 miles south of Haven, moving northeast at 30 miles per hour. This warning replaces the previous severe thunderstorm warning. You can expect 60 mile per hour wind gusts and half dollar size hail. Source: Trained Weather Spotters. At 7:15 p.m., half dollar size hail was reported on the west side of Cheney Reservoir. The following impacts are expected. Hail damage to vehicles is expected. Expect wind damage to roofs, siding, and trees. Locations impacted include Mays, South Hutchinson, Cheney, College, Haven, Garden Plain, Mount Hope, Pretty Prairie, Andale, Bentley, Yoder, Cheney Lake, Mount Vernon, and Cheney State Park.

severe thunderstorm warning information. The National Weather Service in Hastings has issued a severe thunderstorm warning for northwestern Phelps County, northeastern Gosford County, northwestern Buffalo County, eastern Dawson County, until 8:15 p.m. At 7:34 p.m., a severe thunderstorm was located near Johnson Lake, or 7 miles south of Lexington, moving northeast at 50 miles per hour. Expected hazards include 60 miles per hour wind gusts and quarter-size hail. Source, Automated Weather Station. The following impacts are expected. Hail damage to vehicles is expected. Expect wind damage to roofs, siding, and trees. This severe thunderstorm will be near Lexington around 7:40 p.m. Other locations in the path of this severe thunderstorm include Sumner and Eddyville. This includes Interstate 80 between mile markers 230 and 250. For your protection, move to an interior room on the lowest floor of a building. Repeating, a severe thunderstorm warning has been issued until 8:15 p.m. for the following counties in Nebraska, Buffalo, Dawson, Gosper, and Phelps.

Nellis North Platte has issued a tornado warning for South Central Lincoln County in southwestern Nebraska until 8:15 p.m. Central Daylight Time. At 7:38 p.m. Central Daylight Time, a severe thunderstorm capable of producing a tornado was located near Ralph Lake, or 17 miles northwest of Curtis, moving north at 20 miles per hour. Expected hazards include tornado and hail up to inches in diameter. This is a radar-indicated threat. Impact, flying debris will be dangerous to those caught without shelter. Mobile homes will be damaged or destroyed. Damage to roofs, windows, and vehicles will occur. Tree damage is likely. This tornadic thunderstorm will remain over mainly rural areas of south-central Lincoln County. This includes Highway 83 between mile markers 57 and 71. Take cover now. Move to a basement or an interior room on the lowest floor of a sturdy building. Avoid windows. If you are outdoors, in a mobile home, or in a vehicle, move to the closest substantial shelter and protect yourself from flying debris. Repeating, a tornado warning has been issued until 8:15 p.m. Central Daylight Time for the following county, Lincoln, Nebraska.

severe thunderstorm warning information. The National Weather Service in Hastings has issued a severe thunderstorm warning for northern Jewell County, northeastern Smith County, southwestern Clay County, eastern Franklin County, Knuckles County, Webster County, Adams County, eastern Kearney County, until 8:45 p.m. At 7:58 p.m., severe thunderstorms were located along a line extending from near Upland to near Annabelle to 7 miles north of Esmond to near Mankato, moving northeast at 45 miles per hour. Expected hazards include 60 miles per hour wind gusts and quarter-size hail. This is a radar-indicated threat. The following impacts are expected. Hail damage to vehicles is expected. Expect wind damage to roofs, siding, and trees. Severe thunderstorms will be near Red Cloud, Campbell, and Norman around 8:05 p.m. Superior, Bladen, Guidebrock, Cowles, Weber, and Bostwick around 8:10 p.m. Holstein and Hartwell around 8:15 p.m. Other locations in the path of these severe thunderstorms include Blue Hill, Roseland, Rosemont, Kennesaw, Nelson, Lawrence, Ayer, Nora, and Oak. For your protection, move to an interior room on the lowest floor of a building.

repeating, a severe thunderstorm warning has been issued until 8:45 p.m. for the following counties in Nebraska: Adams, Clay, Franklin, Kearney, Knuckles, and Webster, and the following counties in Kansas: Jewell and Smith.

severe thunderstorm warning information. The National Weather Service in Hastings has issued a severe thunderstorm warning for northwestern Buffalo County, northeastern Dawson County, until 8:45 p.m. At 8:16 p.m., a severe thunderstorm was located near Sumner, or 18 miles northeast of Lexington, moving northeast at 35 miles per hour. Expected hazards include 70 miles per hour wind gusts. Source, Automated Weather Station. The following impacts are expected. Expect considerable tree damage. Damage is likely to mobile homes, roofs, and outbuildings. This severe thunderstorm will remain over mainly rural areas of northwestern Buffalo and northeastern Dawson counties. For your protection, move to an interior room on the lowest floor of a building. Repeating, a severe thunderstorm warning has been issued until 8:45 p.m. for the following counties in Nebraska, Buffalo, and Dawson.

Here is the latest information about a dust storm warning. The National Weather Service in Goodland has issued a dust storm warning for southeastern Yuma County in northeastern Colorado, northeastern Kit Carson County, northwestern Wallace County, Cheyenne County in northwestern Kansas, Sherman County in northwestern Kansas, until 8 p.m. Mountain Daylight Time or 9 p.m. Central Daylight Time. At 7:17 p.m. Mountain Daylight Time, or 8:17 p.m. Central Daylight Time, a wall of dust was along a line extending from 8 miles northwest of St. Francis to 8 miles east of Bonnie Reservoir to 9 miles northwest of Canarito to near Burlington, moving southeast at 40 miles per hour. Expected hazards include less than a quarter mile visibility with strong wind in excess of 40 miles per hour. Severe weather has been confirmed by train spotters. The following impacts are expected: dangerous, life-threatening travel. This includes the following highways: Interstate 70 in Kansas between mile marker 0 and 33. Interstate 70 in Colorado between mile markers 431 and 450. Highway 385 between mile markers 181 and 201. Locations impacted include Goodland, Burlington, St. Francis, Canarito, Ruleton, Bonnie Reservoir, and Bird City. Dust storms lead to dangerous driving conditions with visibility reduced to near zero. If driving, avoid dust storms if possible. If caught in one, pull off the road, turn off your lights, and keep your foot off the brake. Motorists should not drive in.

The National Weather Service has issued a severe thunderstorm warning for northeastern Sedgwick County, Harvey County, northwestern Butler County, southern Marion County, until 9:15 p.m. At 8:24 p.m., a severe thunderstorm was located near Newton, moving northeast at 25 miles per hour. You can expect 60 mile per hour wind gusts and half dollar size hail. The warning was based on radar indications. The following impacts are expected. Hail damage to vehicles is expected. Expect wind damage to roofs, siding, and trees. Locations impacted include Newton, Park City, Valley Center, Heston, Hillsboro, Halstead, North Newton, Sedgwick, Peabody, Whitewater, Gosel, Walton, Albing, Burns, and Newton Airport. This includes Interstate 135 between mile markers 15 and 41.

The National Weather Service in Topeka has issued a severe thunderstorm warning for east central Geary County, southeastern Riley County in northeastern Kansas, southwestern Pottawatomie County in northeastern Kansas, until 9:15 p.m. At 8:27 p.m., a severe thunderstorm was located 6 miles south of Manhattan, moving north at 20 miles per hour. Expected hazards include 60 miles per hour wind gusts and quarter-size hail. This is a radar-indicated threat. The following impacts are expected. Hail damage to vehicles is expected. Expect wind damage to roofs, siding, and trees. Locations impacted include Manhattan and St. George. This includes Interstate 70 between mile markers 309 and 319. For your protection, move to an interior room on the lowest floor of a building.

The National Weather Service has issued a severe thunderstorm warning for northeastern Sedgwick County, Harvey County, northwestern Butler County, southern Marion County until 9:15 p.m. At 8:24 p.m., a severe thunderstorm was located near Newton, moving northeast at 25 miles per hour. You can expect 60 mile per hour wind gusts and half dollar size hail. The warning was based on radar indications. The following impacts are expected. Hail damage to vehicles is expected. Expect wind damage to roofs, siding, and trees. Locations impacted include Newton, Park City, Valley Center, Heston, Hillsboro, Halstead, North Newton, Sedgwick, Peabody, Whitewater, Gossel, Walton, Elbing, Burns, and Newton Airport. This includes Interstate 135 between mile markers 15 and 41.

The National Weather Service in Topeka has issued a severe thunderstorm warning for northwestern Pottawatomie County in northeastern Kansas until 9:15 p.m. At 8:35 p.m., 4 miles southeast of Tuttle Creek Lake, moving northeast at 20 miles per hour. Expected hazards include 60 miles per hour wind gusts and quarter-size hail. This is a radar-indicated threat. The following impacts are expected. Hail damage to vehicles is expected. Expect wind damage to roofs, siding, and trees. Locations impacted include Westmoreland, Oldsburg, and Tuttle Creek Lake. For your protection, move to an interior room on the lowest floor of a building.

The National Weather Service has issued a severe thunderstorm warning for northeastern Sedgwick County, northwestern Butler County, until 9:15 p.m. At 8:36 p.m., a severe thunderstorm was located near Benton, moving northeast at 30 miles per hour. You can expect 60 mile per hour wind gusts and quarter-size hail. The warning was based on radar indications. The following impacts are expected. Hail damage to vehicles is expected. Expect wind damage to roofs, siding, and trees. Locations impacted include Wichita, El Dorado, Andover, Park City, Bel Air, Towanda, Benton, Keech Eye, Eastboro, Putwin, East Wichita, Northeast Wichita, McConnell Air Force Base, Santa Fe Lake, El Dorado State Park, Oak Lawn, El Dorado Lake, Jabara Airport, and Augusta Municipal Airport. This includes the following highways: Interstate 135 between mile markers 3 and 15, Interstate 35 between mile markers 44 and 82,

National Weather Service in Little Rock has issued a flash flood warning for northeastern Calhoun County in southwestern Arkansas, southeastern Dallas County in southwestern Arkansas, northeastern Ouachita County in southwestern Arkansas until 11:45 p.m. Central Daylight Time. At 8:38 p.m. Central Daylight Time, Doppler radar indicated thunderstorms producing heavy rain across the warned area. Between 2 and 3 inches of rain have fallen. Additional rainfall amounts of 1 to 2 inches are possible in the warned area. Flash flooding is ongoing or expected to begin shortly. Hazard: flash flooding caused by thunderstorms. Source: radar. Impact: flash flooding of small creeks and streams, urban areas, highways, streets, and underpasses, as well as other poor drainage and low-lying areas. Some locations that will experience flash flooding include Fordyce, Bearden, Thornton, Harlow, Hopeville, Ramsey, Chambersville. Turn around, don't drown when encountering flooded roads. Most flood deaths occur in vehicles. Repeating, a flash flood warning has been issued until 11:45 p.m. Central Daylight Time for the following counties in Arkansas, Calhoun, and Ouachita.

severe thunderstorm warning information. The National Weather Service in Hastings has issued a severe thunderstorm warning for Clay County, Adams County, northeastern Kearney County, southwestern Hamilton County, southern Hall County, until 9:30 p.m. At 8:40 p.m., severe thunderstorms were located along a line extending from near Kennesaw to near Ayr to 6 miles north of Lawrence, moving northeast at 35 miles per hour. Expected hazards include 60 miles per hour wind gusts and penny-sized hail. Source, Automated Weather Station. The following impacts are expected. Expect damage to roofs, siding, and trees. Severe thunderstorms will be near Hastings, Junietta, Glenville, and Prosser around 8:45 p.m. Inland and Hanson around 8:55 p.m. Wood River, Donovan, Clay Center, and Trumbull around 9 p.m. Other locations in the path of these severe thunderstorms include Harvard, Elda, Grand Island, and Giltner. This includes Interstate 80 between mile markers 293 and 319. For your protection, move to an interior room on the lowest floor of a building. Wind damage with these storms may occur before any rain or lightning. Do not wait for the sound of thunder before taking cover. Seek shelter immediately inside a sturdy structure and stay away from windows. Repeating, a severe thunderstorm warning has been issued until 9:30 p.m. for the following counties in Nebraska: Adams, Clay, Hall, Hamilton, and Kearney.

The National Weather Service has issued a severe thunderstorm warning for northwestern Sedgwick County, southwestern Harvey County, until 9:15 p.m. At 8:43 p.m., a severe thunderstorm was located over Mount Hope, moving northeast at 25 miles per hour. This warning replaces the previous severe thunderstorm warning. You can expect 60 mile per hour wind gusts and half dollar size hail. The warning was based on radar indications. The following impacts are expected. Hail damage to vehicles is expected. Expect wind damage to roofs, siding, and trees. Locations impacted include Park City, Valley Center, Mays, Halstead, Sedgwick, Colwich, Mount Hope, Andale, and Bentley. This includes Interstate 135 between mile markers 17 and 20.

National Weather Service in Peachtree City has issued a flash flood warning for southeastern Clark County in northeastern Georgia, northeastern Oconee County in northeastern Georgia, until 1:15 a.m. Eastern Daylight Time. At 10:15 p.m. Eastern Daylight Time, Doppler radar indicated thunderstorms producing heavy rain across the warned area. Between 1 and 3 inches of rain have fallen. The expected rainfall rate is 1.5 to 2 inches in 1 hour. Flash flooding is ongoing or expected to begin shortly. Hazard: flash flooding caused by thunderstorms. Source: radar indicated. Impact: flash flooding of small creeks and streams, urban areas, highways, streets and underpasses, as well as other poor drainage and low-lying areas. Some locations that will experience flash flooding include Athens, Winterville, Whitehall, Athens-Clark County, State Botanical Garden of Georgia, Beechwood Hills and Marnett Shoals. Turn around, do not drown when encountering flooded roads. Most flood deaths occur in vehicles. Be especially cautious at night when it is harder to recognize the dangers of flooding.

National Weather Service has issued a severe thunderstorm warning for northeastern Butler County until 10 p.m. At 9:33 p.m., a severe thunderstorm was located over El Dorado, moving northeast at 30 miles per hour. You can expect 60 mile per hour wind gusts and quarter-size hail. The warning was based on radar indications. The following impacts are expected. Hail damage to vehicles is expected. Expect wind damage to roofs, siding, and trees. Locations impacted include El Dorado, Rosalia, Cassaday, El Dorado Airport, El Dorado Lake, and El Dorado State Park. This includes Interstate 35 between mile marker 69 and 96.

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1: The civil authorities have issued a required weekly test for all of Kentucky. Davies is KY, Fayette KY, Franklin KY, Madison KY, and Ohio KY, beginning at 11:53 p.m. Saturday, May 30th and ending at 12:08 a.m. Sunday, May 31st. 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

Weather Service in Billings has issued a flash flood warning for the northern Elkburn area in northwestern Sheridan County in north-central Wyoming until 1:30 a.m. Mountain Daylight Time. At 10:35 p.m. Mountain Daylight Time, Doppler radar indicated thunderstorms producing heavy rain over the northern Elkburn area. Between 0.7 and 1.2 inches of rain have fallen a few miles west of Parkman. Additional rainfall is occurring. Flash flooding and debris flow is expected to begin shortly. Hazard: flash flooding and debris flow caused by thunderstorms in and around the northern Elkburn area. Source: radar indicated. Impact: flooding of areas in and downstream of the northern Elkburn area, mainly on northeast side of Burn area. Some locations that will experience flash flooding include Parkman. Repeating, a flash flood warning has been issued until 1:30 a.m. Mountain Daylight Time Sunday for the following county: Sheridan, Wyoming.

The National Weather Service in Des Moines has issued a flash flood warning for western Taylor County in southwestern Iowa until 8:45 a.m. Sunday. At 2:43 a.m., Doppler radar indicated thunderstorms producing heavy rain across the warned area. Between 1.5 and 2.5 inches of rain have fallen. Additional rainfall amounts of 0.5 to 1 inch are possible in the warned area. Flash flooding is ongoing or expected to begin shortly. Expected hazards include flash flooding caused by thunderstorms. Source, radar. The following impacts are expected: flash flooding of small creeks and streams, urban areas, highways, streets and underpasses, as well as other poor drainage and low-lying areas. Some locations that will experience flash flooding include New Market. For the latest stream observations and forecasts, refer to weather.gov/Des Moines/water. Turn around, don't drown when encountering flooded roads. Most flood deaths occur in vehicles. Repeating, a flash flood warning has been issued until 8:45 a.m. for the following county, Taylor, Iowa.

0: This is a test of the emergency alert system. 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
1: The civil authorities have issued a required weekly test for CASA D and Clay MN, beginning at 7:17 a.m. and ending at 8:17 a.m. This is a required weekly test. 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

The civil authorities have issued a required weekly test for CASA D and CLA MN, beginning at 11:13 a.m. and ending at 12:13 p.m. This is a required weekly test. 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

This is a test of the emergency alert system for the GWESEAS relay network. Equipment is being tested that can quickly provide warnings during emergencies. This test originates from network operations at random times throughout the week. In the event of severe weather, the test may be postponed until the next day without a severe weather threat. The following tones will conclude this test.

flood warning in effect from this afternoon to early Wednesday morning, replaces river flood advisory. What? Minor flooding is forecast. Where? White River at Augusta. When? From this afternoon to early Wednesday.

National Weather Service in Paducah has issued a severe thunderstorm warning for southeastern Carter County in southeastern Missouri, northeastern Ripley County in southeastern Missouri, southwestern Wayne County in southeastern Missouri, northwestern Butler County in southeastern Missouri, until 3:45 p.m. Central Daylight Time. At 3:05 p.m. Central Daylight Time, a severe thunderstorm was located over Hunter, or 12 miles southeast of Van Buren, moving east at 15 miles per hour. Hazard, 60 miles per hour wind gusts and quarter-size hail. Source, radar indicated. Impact, hail damage to vehicles is expected. Expect wind damage to roofs, siding, and trees. Locations impacted include Elsinore, Hunter, Brush Arbor, and Grand Inn. For your protection, move to an interior room on the lowest floor of a building. Repeating, a severe thunderstorm warning has been issued until 3:45 p.m. Central Daylight Time for the following county: Butler, Missouri,

National Weather Service in Paducah has issued a severe thunderstorm warning for Bollinger County in southeastern Missouri, Wayne County in southeastern Missouri, north-central Butler County in southeastern Missouri, southwestern Cape Girardeau County in southeastern Missouri, northwestern Stoddard County in southeastern Missouri, until 4:15 p.m. Central Daylight Time. At 3:23 p.m. Central Daylight Time, severe thunderstorms were located along a line extending from near Burkeville to near Williamsville, moving southeast at 25 miles per hour. Hazard, 60 miles per hour wind gusts and penny-sized hail. Source, radar indicated. Impact, expects damage to roofs, siding, and trees. Locations impacted include Marble Hill, Advance, Greenville, Bollinger Mill State Historic Site, Lake Wapakoneta State Park, Puchico, Delta, Gordonville, Williamsville, Judgetown, Hendrickson, Wapakoneta, Millersville, Leopold, Burfordville, Shook, Cascade, Grassy, Whitewater, and Zama. This includes Interstate 55 near mile marker 93. For your protection, move to an interior room on the lowest floor of a building. Repeating, a severe thunderstorm warning has been issued until 4:15 p.m. Central Daylight Time for the following counties in Missouri, Butler, and Stoddard.

The National Weather Service in Paducah has issued a severe thunderstorm warning for southeastern Carter County, Missouri, northeastern Ripley County, Missouri, southwestern Wayne County, Missouri, northwestern Butler County, Missouri, until 4:30 p.m. At 3:39 p.m., a severe thunderstorm was located near Budapest, or 14 miles north of Donovan, moving southeast at 15 miles per hour. Expected hazards include 70 miles per hour wind gusts and half-dollar size hail. This is a radar-indicated threat. The following impacts are expected. Hail damage to vehicles is expected. Expect considerable tree damage. Wind damage is also likely to mobile homes, roofs, and outbuildings. Locations impacted include Poplar Bluff, Elsinore, Williamsville, Budapest, Hunter, Milltown, Brush Arbor, Hendrickson, and Grand Inn. Repeating, a severe thunderstorm warning has been issued until 4:30 p.m. for the following counties in Missouri, Butler, Carter, Ripley, and Wayne.

The National Weather Service in Paducah has issued a severe thunderstorm warning for East Central Ripley County in southeastern Missouri, Butler County in southeastern Missouri, southwestern Stoddard County in southeastern Missouri, until 4:45 p.m. Central Daylight Time. At 4:06 p.m. Central Daylight Time, severe thunderstorms were located along a line extending from near Puchico to Oxley, moving southeast at 20 miles per hour. Hazard, 60 miles per hour wind gusts and penny-size hail. Source, radar indicated. Impact, expect damage to roofs, siding, and trees. Locations impacted include Poplar Bluff, Dexter, Puchico, Leoville, Coolin, Fisk, Dudley, Harville, Fair Dealing, and Rombauer. For your protection, move to an interior room on the lowest floor of a building. Repeating, a severe thunderstorm warning has been issued until 4:45 p.m. Central Daylight Time for the following counties in Missouri, Butler, and Stoddard.

National Weather Service in Paducah has issued a severe thunderstorm warning for Pulaski County, Illinois, Alexander County, Illinois, Ballard County, Kentucky, Northeastern Mississippi County, Missouri, Northeastern Scott County, Missouri, until 5 p.m. At 4:16 p.m., a severe thunderstorm was located over Olive Branch, or 10 miles east of Scott City, moving southeast at 40 miles per hour. Expected hazards include 60 miles per hour wind gusts. This is a radar-indicated threat. The following impacts are expected. Expect damage to roofs, siding, and trees. Locations impacted include Carroll, Law Center, Wycliffe, Mounds, Barlow, Thames, Mound City, Olive Branch, Horseshoe Lake Conservation Area, Olin, Keble, Olmsted, New Grand Chain, Pulaski, and Commerce. This includes the following highways: Interstate 57 in Illinois between mile markers 1 and 22. Interstate 57 in Missouri between mile markers 19 and 21. Interstate 55 near mile marker 81. Repeating, a severe thunderstorm warning has been issued until 5 p.m. for the following counties: in Missouri, Mississippi and Scott, and the following counties: in Illinois, Alexander and Pulaski, and Ballard, Kentucky,

Weather Service in Key West has issued a special Marine One sound, Blackwater sound, and Buttonwood sound until 5:45 p.m. At 5:18 p.m., a strong thunderstorm was located near Card Sound. The strong thunderstorm was nearly stationary. Hazard, wind gusts 34 knots or greater. Source, National Weather Service meteorologist. Impact, expect wind gusts in excess of 34 knots, suddenly higher waves, frequent lightning, and heavy downpours. Locations in the warning include Barn Sound. Boaters should seek safe harbor as quickly and as safely as possible. When downpours reduce visibility, slow down. Intense and continuous lightning is occurring with this storm. Stay low or go below. Lower VHF antenna, outriggers, fishing rods, and umbrellas.

The National Weather Service in Paducah has issued a severe thunderstorm warning for southeastern Carter County in southeastern Missouri, northeastern Ripley County in southeastern Missouri, west central Butler County in southeastern Missouri, until 5:15 p.m. Central Daylight Time. At 4:28 p.m. Central Daylight Time, a severe thunderstorm was located over Budapest, or 10 miles northeast of Gondopin, moving southeast at 15 miles per hour. Hazard, 60 miles per hour wind gusts and nickel-size hail. Source, radar indicated. Impact, expects damage to roofs, siding, and trees. Locations impacted include Budapest, Fair Dealing, and Milltown. For your protection, move to an interior room on the lowest floor of a building. Repeating, a severe thunderstorm warning has been issued until 5:15 p.m. Central Daylight Time for the following county, Butler, Missouri.

National Weather Service in Midland has issued a severe thunderstorm warning for west central Brewster County in southwestern Texas until 5:30 p.m. Central Time. At 4:40 p.m. Central Time, a severe thunderstorm was located 22 miles southwest of Marathon, or 26 miles south of Alpine, moving northeast at 5 miles an hour. Hazard, 60 miles an hour wind gusts and quarter-size hail. Source, radar. Hail damage to vehicles is expected. Expect wind damage to roofs, siding, and trees. Locations impacted include Marathon, Elephant Mountain, and Elephant Mountain Wildlife Management Area. For your protection, move to an interior room on the lowest floor of a building.

National Weather Service in Mobile has issued a flash flood warning for North Central Escambia County in northwestern Florida, northwestern Santa Rosa County in northwestern Florida, until 7:30 p.m. Central Daylight Time. At 4:35 p.m. Central Daylight Time, Doppler radar indicated thunderstorms producing heavy rain across the warned area. Between 2 and 3.5 inches of rain have fallen. Flash flooding is ongoing or expected to begin shortly. Hazard: flash flooding caused by thunderstorms. Source: radar indicated. Impact: flash flooding of small creeks and streams, urban areas, highways, streets, and underpasses, as well as other poor drainage and low-lying areas. Some locations that will experience flash flooding include Point Baker, New York, Chemehuevca, Brownsdale, Chemehuevca Springs, Allentown, and McDavid. Be aware of your surroundings and do not drive on flooded roads. Stay away or be swept away. River banks and culverts can become unstable and unsafe. Repeating, a flash flood warning has been issued until 7:30 p.m. Central Daylight Time for the following counties in Florida, Escambia, and Santa Rosa.

National Weather Service in Huntsville, Alabama has issued a severe thunderstorm warning for Central Lauderdale County in northwestern Alabama, East Central Colbert County in northwestern Alabama, North Central Lawrence County in northwestern Alabama, until 5:30 p.m. Central Daylight Time. At 4:48 p.m. Central Daylight Time, a severe thunderstorm was located near Underwood, Pottersville, or 9 miles north of Florence, moving southeast at 25 miles per hour. Hazard, 60 miles per hour wind gusts and penny-size hail. Source, radar indicated. Impact, expect damage to roofs, siding, and trees. Locations impacted include Florence, Muscle Shoals, Sheffield, Tuscumbia, Killen, St. Florian, Underwood, Pottersville, Green Regional Airport, and Oakland. For your protection, move to an interior room on the lowest floor of a building. Large hail, damaging wind, and continuous cloud-to-ground lightning are occurring with this storm. Move indoors immediately. Lightning is one of nature's leading killers. Remember, if you can hear thunder, you are close enough to be struck by lightning. Repeating, a severe thunderstorm warning has been issued until 5:30 p.m. Central Daylight Time for the following counties in Alabama, Colbert, Lauderdale, and Lawrence.

The National Weather Service in Paducah has issued a severe thunderstorm warning for central Fulton County in western Kentucky, southwestern Mississippi, northeastern New Madrid County in southeastern Missouri until 5:30 p.m. Central Daylight Time. At 4:48 p.m. Central Daylight Time, a severe thunderstorm was located near Fahrenberg or near Big Oak Tree State Park, moving southeast at 20 miles per hour. Hazard, 60 miles per hour wind gusts and quarter-size hail. Source, radar indicated. Impact, hail damage to vehicles is expected. Expect wind damage to roofs, siding, and trees. Locations impacted include East Prairie, Hickman, Big Oak Tree State Park, Matthews, Fahrenberg, Dorna, and Bound Urin. This includes Interstate 55 between mile markers 52 and 58. For your protection, move to an interior room on the lowest floor of a building. Repeating, a severe thunderstorm warning has been issued until 5:30 p.m. Central Daylight Time for the following county, New Madrid, Missouri,

Weather Service in Paducah has issued a severe thunderstorm warning for Central Fulton County, Kentucky, Southwestern Mississippi County, Missouri, Northeastern New Madrid County, Missouri, until 5:30 p.m. At 4:48 p.m., a severe thunderstorm was located near Fahrenberg, or near Big Oak Tree State Park, moving southeast at 20 miles per hour. Expected hazards include 60 miles per hour wind gusts and quarter-size hail. This is a radar-indicated threat. The following impacts are expected. Hail damage to vehicles is expected. Expect wind damage to roofs, siding, and trees. Locations impacted include East Prairie, Hickman, Big Oak Tree State Park, Matthews, Fahrenberg, Dorna, and Mount Durant. This includes Interstate 55 between mile markers 52 and 58. Repeating, a severe thunderstorm warning has been issued until 5:30 p.m. for the following counties in Missouri, Mississippi, and New Madrid, in Fulton, Kentucky,

National Weather Service in Sioux Falls has issued a severe thunderstorm warning for southern Minor County in east central South Dakota until 5:15 p.m. At 4:51 p.m., a severe thunderstorm was located near Carnova, or 22 miles northeast of Mitchell, moving north at 25 miles an hour. Hazard, quarter-size hail. Source, radar indicated. Impact, damage to vehicles is expected. This severe thunderstorm will be near Howard, Vilas, and Roswell around 4:55 p.m. For your protection, move to an interior room on the lowest floor of a building. Large hail, damaging winds, and continuous cloud-to-ground lightning are occurring with this storm. Move indoors immediately. Lightning is one of nature's leading killers. Remember, if you can hear thunder, you are close enough to be struck by lightning. Repeating, a severe thunderstorm warning has been issued until 5:15 p.m. for the following county, Minor, South Dakota.

National Weather Service in Memphis has issued a severe thunderstorm warning for northeastern Clay County in eastern Arkansas, northwestern Pemiscot County in southeastern Missouri, northeastern Dunklin County in southeastern Missouri, until 5:45 p.m. Central Daylight Time. At 5:01 p.m. Central Daylight Time, a severe thunderstorm was located over Campbell, moving southeast at 25 miles per hour. Hazard, 60 miles per hour wind gusts and quarter-size hail. Source, radar indicated. Impact, hail damage to vehicles is expected. Expect wind damage to roofs, siding, and trees. Locations impacted include Kennett, Piggott, Campbell, Chalk Bluff Natural Area, Malden, Clarkin, Holcomb, Wardell, St. Francis, Deering, St. Francis, Bolton, Bragg City, Pascola, Lorene, Carrieville, North Wardell, White Oaks, Homestown, and Ipley. This includes Interstate 55 in Missouri between mile markers 26 and 31. For your protection, move to an interior room on the lowest floor of a building. Repeating, a severe thunderstorm warning has been issued until 5:45 p.m. Central Daylight Time for the following county, Clay, Arkansas, and the following counties, in Missouri, Dunklin and Pemiscot.

The National Weather Service in Paducah has issued a severe thunderstorm warning for southwestern New Madrid County in southeastern Missouri until 5:45 p.m. Central Daylight Time. At 5:03 p.m. Central Daylight Time, severe thunderstorms were located along a line extending from Malden to near St. Francis, moving southeast at 20 miles per hour. Hazard, 60 miles per hour wind gusts and penny-size hail. Source, radar indicated. Impact, expect damage to roofs, siding, and trees. Locations impacted include Gideon. For your protection, move to an interior room on the lowest floor of a building. Repeating, a severe thunderstorm warning has been issued until 5:45 p.m. Central Daylight Time for the following county, New Madrid, Missouri.

The National Weather Service in Memphis has issued a severe thunderstorm warning for northwestern Clay County in eastern Arkansas until 6 p.m. Central Daylight Time. At 5:06 p.m. Central Daylight Time, a severe thunderstorm was located over Oxley, or 10 miles southeast of Donovan, moving south at 20 miles per hour. Hazard, 60 miles per hour wind gusts and half-dollar size hail. Source, radar indicated. Impact, hail damage to vehicles is expected. Expect wind damage to roofs, siding, and trees. Locations impacted include Corning, Noble, McDougal, Success, Peach Orchard, Datto, Heelstring, Twin Oaks, Tipperary, Palatka, and Hickoria. For your protection, move to an interior room on the lowest floor of a building. Repeating, a severe thunderstorm warning has been issued until 6 p.m. Central Daylight.

National Weather Service in Sioux Falls has issued a severe thunderstorm warning for northern Minor County in east central South Dakota until 5:45 p.m. At 5:14 p.m., a severe thunderstorm was located over Vilas, or 21 miles southwest of Lake Thompson State Recreation, 5 miles an hour. Hazard, quarter-size hail. Source, trained weather spotters. At 5:07 p.m., quarter to half dollar-sized hail was reported near Vilas. Impact, damage to vehicles is expected. This severe thunderstorm will be near Carthage around 5:20 p.m. For your protection, move to an interior room on the lowest floor of a building. To report severe weather, contact your nearest law enforcement agency. They will send a report to the National Weather Service office in Sioux Falls. Repeating, a severe thunderstorm warning has been issued until 5:45 p.m. for the following county: Minor, South Dakota,

National Weather Service in Aberdeen has issued a southeastern McPherson County in north-central South Dakota until 6:15 p.m. Central Daylight Time. At 5:15 p.m. Central Daylight Time, a severe thunderstorm was located 7 miles northwest of Lella, moving north at 5 miles per hour. Hazard, quarter-size hail. Source, radar indicated. Impact, damage to vehicles is expected. This severe thunderstorm will remain over mainly rural areas of northeastern McPherson County. For your protection, move to an interior room on the lowest floor of a building. Repeating, a severe thunderstorm warning has been issued until 6:15 p.m. Central Daylight Time for the following county, McPherson, South Dakota.

National Weather Service in Midland, Odessa has issued a flash flood warning for West Central Brewster County in southwestern Texas until 8:15 p.m. Central Time. At 5:18 p.m. Central Time, Doppler radar indicated thunderstorms producing heavy rain across the warned area. Between 1 and 2 inches, additional rainfall amounts of 1 to 2 inches are possible in the warned area. Flash flooding is ongoing or expected to budding caused by thunder radar indicated. Impact, flash flooding of small creeks and streams, urban areas, highways, streets and underpasses as well as other poor drainage and low-lying areas. Some locations that will experience flash flooding include Santiago Peak, Elephant Mountain Wildlife Management Area and Elephant Mountain. Turn around, don't drown when encountering flooded roads. Most flood deaths occur in vehicles. In hilly terrain, there are hundreds of low water crossings which are potentially dangerous in heavy rain. Do not attempt to cross flooded roads. Find an alternate route

National Weather Service in Midland has issued a severe thunderstorm warning for West Central Brewster County in southwestern Texas until 6 p.m. Central Time. At 5:20 p.m. Central Time, a severe thunderstorm was located 18 miles north of Persimmon Gap, or 37 miles southeast of Alpine, moving northeast at 15 miles an hour. Hazard, 60 miles an hour wind gusts and quarter size are indicated to vehicles is expected. Expect wind damage to roofs, siding, and trees. Locations in Pack Wildlife Management Area, Santiago Peak, and Elephant Mountain. For your protection, move to an interior room on the lowest floor of a building.

in Memphis has issued a severe thunderstorm warning for Northwestern Weakley County in West Tennessee, Eastern Obion County in West Tennessee, until 6 p.m. At 5:21 p.m., a severe thunderstorm was located near Clayton, or near Hickman, moving southeast at 30 miles per hour. Expected hazards include 60 miles per hour wind gusts and quarter-size hail. This is a radar-indicated threat. The following impacts are expected. Hail damage to vehicles is expected. Expect wind damage to roofs, siding, and trees. Locations impacted include Martin, Union City, Troy, Clayton, Woodland Mills, Rives, Fredonia, Walnut Log, Mount Pelia, Old Fremont, Gibbs, Moffett, Schaffner, Terrell, Gardner, Fremont, and Crystal. Repeating, a severe thunderstorm warning has been issued until 6 p.m. for the following counties, in Tennessee, Obion and Weakley,

National Weather Service in Sioux Falls has issued a severe thunderstorm warning for southwestern McCook County in southeastern South Dakota, southeastern Hanson County in southeastern South Dakota, until 6 p.m. At 5:29 p.m., a severe thunderstorm was located over Emory, or 20 miles southeast of Mitchell, moving north at 20 miles an hour. Hazard, 60 miles an hour wind gusts and quarter-size hail. Source, radar indicated. Impact, hail damage to vehicles is expected. Expect wind damage to roofs, siding, and trees. This severe thunderstorm will be near Spencer in McCook County and Farmer around 5:35 p.m. For your protection, move to an interior room on the lowest floor of a building. To report severe weather, contact your nearest law enforcement agency. They will send a report to the National Weather Service office in Sioux Falls. Repeating, a severe thunderstorm warning has been issued until 6 p.m. for the following counties in South Dakota, McCook and Hanson.

National Weather Service in Huntsville, Alabama has issued a severe thunderstorm warning for South Central Lauderdale County in northwestern Alabama, southeastern Colbert County in northwestern Alabama, until 6:15 p.m. Central Daylight Time. At 5:28 p.m. Central Daylight Time, a severe thunderstorm was located over Sheffield, moving south at 20 miles per hour. The storm recently produced a wind gust of 63 miles per hour at Northwest Alabama Regional Airport. Hazard, 60 to 65 miles per hour wind gusts and penny-size hail. Source, radar indicated. Impact, expects damage to roofs, siding, and trees. Locations impacted include Florence, Muscle Shoals, Sheffield, Tuscumbia, Libertyville, St. Florian, Pride Landing, Northwest Alabama Regional Airport, New Bethel, and LaGrange. Large hail, damaging wind, and continuous cloud-to-ground lightning are occurring with this storm. Move indoors immediately. Lightning is one of nature's leading killers. Remember, if you can hear thunder, you are close enough to be struck by lightning. Repeating, a severe thunderstorm warning has been issued until 6:15 p.m. Central in Alabama, Colbert and Lauderdale.

National Weather Service in Aberdeen has issued a severe thunderstorm warning for northeastern Edmonds County in north-central South Dakota, southeastern McPherson County in north-central South Dakota, until 6:30 p.m. Central Daylight Time. At 5:32 p.m. Central Daylight Time, a severe thunderstorm was located over Plainview Colony, or 8 miles south of Lella, moving north at 10 miles per hour. Hazard, quarter-size hail. Source, radar indicated. Impact, damage to vehicles is expected. This severe thunderstorm will be near Lella around 5:40 p.m. Central Daylight Time. For your protection, move to an interior room on the lowest floor of a building. To report severe weather, contact your nearest law enforcement agency. They will send a report to the National Weather Service office in Aberdeen. Repeating, a severe thunderstorm warning has been issued until 6:30 p.m. Central Daylight Time for the following counties in South Dakota, Edmonds and McPherson.

The National Weather Service in Memphis has issued a severe thunderstorm warning for Pemiscot County in southeastern Missouri, east central Dunklin County in southeastern Missouri, northwestern Dyer County in West Tennessee, southwestern Lake County in West Tennessee, until 6:30 p.m. Central Daylight Time. At 5:39 p.m. Central Daylight Time, a severe thunderstorm was located near Darren, or 8 miles west of Haytai, moving southeast at 20 miles per hour. Hazard, 60 miles per hour wind gusts and half-dollar size hail. Source, radar indicated. Impact, hail damage to vehicles is expected. Expect wind damage to roofs, siding, and trees. Locations impacted include Caruthersville, Haytai, Steele, Haytai Heights, Cooner, Wardell, Deering, Eloise, Bolton, Holland, Bragg City, Pascola, Ayers, Hathaway, Tenemo, North Wardell, Booth's Point, Homestown, New Survey, and Denton. This includes Interstate 55 in Missouri between mile markers 1 and 23. For your protection, move to an interior room on the lowest floor of a building. Repeating, a severe thunderstorm warning has been issued until 6:30 p.m. Central Daylight Time for the following counties in Tennessee, Dyer and Lake, and the following counties in Missouri, Dunklin and Pemiscot.

National Weather Service in Sioux Falls has issued a flash flood warning for southeastern Hanson County in southeastern South Dakota, northeastern Hutchinson County in southeastern South Dakota, west central McCook County in southeastern South Dakota, until 8:45 p.m. At 5:51 p.m., Doppler radar indicated thunderstorms producing heavy rain across the warned area. Between 2 and 3 inches of rain have fallen. The expected rainfall rate is 1 to 2 inches in 1 hour. Additional rainfall amounts of 1 to 2.5 inches are possible in the warned area. Flash flooding is ongoing or expected to begin shortly. Hazard: flash flooding caused by thunderstorms. Source: radar. Impact: flash flooding of small creeks and streams, urban areas, highways, streets and underpasses, as well as other poor drainage and low-lying areas. Some locations that will experience flash flooding include Emory. 3 inches of rainfall has already been reported in Emory. Turn around, don't drown when encountering flooded roads. Most flood deaths occur in vehicles. Be aware of your surroundings and do not drive on flooded roads. Repeating, a flash flood warning has been issued until 8:45 p.m. for the following counties: in South Dakota, McCook, Hanson, and Hutchinson,

National Weather Service in Little Rock has issued a severe thunderstorm warning for northwestern Randolph County in eastern Arkansas, northeastern Sharp County in north central Arkansas, until 6:30 p.m. Central Daylight Time. At 5:51 p.m. Central Daylight Time, a severe thunderstorm was located 8 miles northwest of Raven D.N. Springs, or 13 miles east of Mammoth Spring, and is nearly stationary. Hazard, 60 miles per hour wind gusts and quarter-size hail. Source, radar indicated. Impact, hail damage to vehicles is expected. Expect wind damage to roofs, siding, and trees. Locations impacted include Dalton, Armstrong, Elm Store, Worth. For your protection, move to an interior room on the lowest floor of a building. Repeating, a severe thunderstorm warning has been issued until 6:30 p.m. Central Daylight Time for the following county, Randolph, Arkansas.

The National Weather Service in Lubbock has issued a flash flood warning for East Central Crosby County in northwestern Texas, West Central Dickens County in northwestern Texas, until 7:30 p.m. At 5:54 p.m., slow-moving thunderstorms were producing heavy rain across the warned area. Between 1 and 2 inches of rain have fallen, mainly along and near Farm-to-Market Road 836, about 12 miles northwest of Spur. Additional rainfall amounts up to 1 inch are possible in the warned area. Flash flooding is ongoing or expected to begin shortly. Hazard: flash flooding caused by thunderstorms. Source: radar. Impact: flash flooding of small creeks and streams, urban areas, highways, streets, and underpasses, as well as other poor drainage and low-lying areas. Some locations that will experience flash flooding include Farm to Market Road 836 northwest of Spur and rural areas of East Central Crosby and West Central Dickens counties. Turn around. Don't drown when encountering flooded roads. Most flood deaths occur in vehicles.

National Weather Service in Sioux Falls has issued a severe thunderstorm warning for southwestern Lake County in east central South Dakota, southeastern Minor County in east central South Dakota, western McCook County in southeastern South Dakota, eastern Hanson County in southeastern South Dakota, until 6:45 p.m. At 5:56 p.m., a severe thunderstorm was located near Emory, or 20 miles west of Lake Vermilion State Recreation Area, moving northeast at 30 miles an hour. Hazard, 60 miles an hour wind gusts and quarter-size hail. Source, radar indicated. Impact, hail damage to vehicles is expected. Expect wind damage to roofs, siding, and trees. This severe thunderstorm will be near Salem and Spencer in McCook County around 6 p.m. Carmel around 6:15 p.m. Remain alert for a possible tornado. Tornadoes can develop quickly from severe thunderstorms. If you spot a tornado, go at once into the basement or small central room in a sturdy structure. For your protection, move to an interior room on the lowest floor of a building. To report severe weather, contact your nearest law enforcement agency. They will send a report to the National Weather Service office in Sioux Falls. Torrential rainfall is occurring with this storm and may lead to flash flooding. Do not drive your vehicle through flooded roadways. Repeating, a severe thunderstorm warning has been issued until 6:45 p.m. for the following counties in South Dakota: Lake, McCook, Hanson, and Minor.

Weather Service in Nashville has issued a flash flood warning for southeastern Jackson County in Middle Tennessee, west central Overton County in Middle Tennessee, north central Putnam County in Middle Tennessee, until 8:30 p.m. Central Daylight Time. At 5:59 p.m. Central Daylight Time, Doppler radar indicated thunderstorms producing heavy rain across the warned area. Between 1 and 2 inches of rain have fallen. The expected rainfall rate is 1 to 3 inches in 1 hour. Additional rainfall amounts of 1 to 2 inches are possible in the warned area. Flash flooding is ongoing or expected to begin shortly. Hazard: flash flooding caused by thunderstorms. Source: radar. Impact: flash flooding of small creeks and streams, urban areas, highways, streets and underpasses, as well as other poor drainage and low-lying areas. Some locations that will experience flash flooding include Gainesboro and Cummins Falls State Park. Turn around, don't drown when encountering flooded roads. Most flood deaths occur in vehicles. In hilly terrain, there are hundreds of low water crossings which are potentially dangerous in heavy rain. Do not attempt to cross flooded roads. Find an alternate route,

The National Weather Service in Sioux Falls has issued a severe thunderstorm warning for southwestern Lake County in east-central South Dakota, southeastern Minor County in east-central South Dakota, western McCook County in southeastern South Dakota, eastern Hanson County in southeastern South Dakota, until 6:45 p.m. At 5:56 p.m., a severe thunderstorm was located near Emory, or 20 miles west of Lake Vermilion State Recreation Area, moving northeast at 30 miles an hour. Hazard, 60 miles an hour wind gusts and quarter-size hail. Source, radar indicated. Impact, hail damage to vehicles is expected. Expect wind damage to roofs, siding, and trees. This severe thunderstorm will be near Salem and Spencer in McCook County around 6 p.m. Carnova around 6:15 p.m. Remain alert for a possible tornado. Tornadoes can develop quickly from severe thunderstorms. If you spot a tornado, go at once into the basement or small central room in a sturdy structure. For your protection, move to an interior room on the lowest floor of a building. To report severe weather, contact your nearest law enforcement agency. Report to the National Weather Service office in Sioux Falls. Torrential rainfall is occurring with this storm and may lead to flash flooding. Do not drive your vehicle through flooded roadways. Repeating, a severe thunderstorm warning has been issued until 6:45 p.m. for the following counties in South Dakota: Lake, McCook, Hanson, and Minor.

The National Weather Service in Lubbock, Texas has issued a severe thunderstorm warning for southwestern Dickens County in northwestern Texas, east central Crosby County in northwestern Texas, until 7 p.m. At 5:59 p.m., a severe thunderstorm was located 4 miles northeast of White River Lake and is nearly stationary. Hazard, golf ball size hail and 70 miles per hour wind gusts. Source, radar indicated. Impact, people and animals outdoors will be ill damaged to roofs, siding, windows, and vehicles. Expect considerable tree damage. Wind damage is also likely to mobile homes, roofs, and outbuildings. Locations impacted include Spur, Dickens, and White River Lake. Prepare immediately for large hail and damaging winds. People outside should move immediately to shelter inside a strong building. Stay away from windows. Torrential rainfall is occurring with this storm will lead to flash flooding. Do not drive your vehicle through flooded roadways.

The National Weather Service in Memphis has issued a severe thunderstorm warning for northeastern Mississippi County in eastern Arkansas, southern Penobscot County in southeastern Missouri, Dyer County in West Tennessee, northeastern Lauderdale County in West Tennessee, until 6:45 p.m. Central Daylight Time. At 6:05 p.m. Central Daylight Time, severe thunderstorms were located along a line extending from near Miskin to Eloise to Cooter, moving southeast at 45 miles per hour. Hazard, 60 miles per hour wind gusts and half-dollar size hail. Source, radar indicated. Impact, hail damage to vehicles is expected. Expect wind damage to roofs, siding, and trees. Locations

Repeating, a severe thunderstorm warning has been issued until 6:45 p.m. Central Daylight Time for the following county, Mississippi, Arkansas, and the following counties, in Tennessee, Dyer and Lauderdale, and Pemiscot, Missouri.

Weather Service in Memphis has issued a severe thunderstorm warning for northeastern Mississippi County in eastern Arkansas, southern Penobscot County in southeastern Missouri, Dyer County in West Tennessee, northeastern Lauderdale County in West Tennessee, until 6:45 p.m. Central Daylight Time. At 6:05 p.m. Central Daylight Time, severe thunderstorms were located along a line extending from near Mistram to Eloise Decatur, moving southeast at 45 miles per hour. Hazard, 60 miles per hour wind gusts and half dollar size hail. Source, radar indicated. Impact, hail damage to vehicles is expected. Expect wind damage to roofs, siding, and trees. Locations impacted include Dyersburg, Caruthersville, Steele, Halls, Cooter, Bradleytown, Eloise, Unionville, Holland, Edith, Foulkes, Bonnicard, Jenkinsville, Rehoboth, Poplar Grove, Parker, Tenemo, Nauvoo, Nagapu, and Booth's Point. This includes the following highways: Interstate 55 in Arkansas between mile markers 71 and 72. Interstate 55 in Missouri between mile markers 1 and 14. Interstate 55 in Tennessee between mile markers 13 and 15. For your protection, move to an interior room on the lowest floor of a building. Repeating, a severe thunderstorm warning has been issued until 6:45 p.m. Central Daylight Time for the following county: Mississippi, Arkansas, and the following counties: in Tennessee, Dyer and Lauderdale, and Penobscot, Missouri.

National Weather Service in Aberdeen has issued a severe thunderstorm warning for north-central Edmonds County in north-central South Dakota, southeastern McPherson County in north-central South Dakota, until 7 p.m. Central Daylight Time. At 6:07 p.m. Central Daylight Time, a severe thunderstorm was located near Plainview Colony, or 9 miles southwest of Lella, moving northeast at 15 miles per hour. Hazard, quarter-size hail. Source, radar indicated. Impact, damage to vehicles is expected. This severe thunderstorm will be near Lella around 6:20 p.m. Central Daylight Time. For your protection, move to an interior room on the lowest floor of a building. Repeating, a severe thunderstorm warning has been issued until 7 p.m. Central Daylight Time for the following counties, in South Dakota, Edmonds and McPherson.

Weather Service in Memphis has issued a severe thunderstorm warning for Southern Weakley County in West Tennessee, East Central Gibson County in West Tennessee, Northwestern Carroll County in West Tennessee, Southwestern Henry County in West Tennessee, until 7 p.m. At 6:12 p.m., a severe thunderstorm was located near Dresden, or 7 miles southeast of Martin, moving southeast at 35 miles per hour. Expected hazards include 60 miles per hour wind gusts and quarter-size hail. This is a radar-indicated threat. The following impacts are expected. Hail damage to vehicles is expected. Expect wind damage to roofs, siding, and trees. Locations impacted include McKenzie, Huntington, Dresden, Greenfield, Gleason, Sharon, Atwood, Transavent, Henry, McLemoresville, Sand Hill, Matheny Grove, Four Springs, Gerald, New Zion, Hico, Skullbone, Tinkledale, Crowley Store, and Stafford Store. Repeating, a severe thunderstorm warning has been issued until 7 p.m. for the following counties in Tennessee: Henry and Weakley,

The National Weather Service in Sioux Falls has issued a tornado warning for southwestern McCook County in southeastern South Dakota until 6:45 p.m. At 6:06 p.m., a severe thunderstorm capable of producing a tornado was located over Bridgewater for 16 miles west of Lake Vermilion State Recreation Area, moving northeast at 15 miles an hour. Hazard, tornado and quarter-size hail. Source, radar indicated rotation. Impact, flying debris will be dangerous to those caught without shelter. Mobile homes will be damaged or destroyed. Damage to roofs, windows, and vehicles will occur. Tree damage is likely. This tornadic thunderstorm will remain over mainly rural areas of southwestern McCook County. Take cover now. Move to a basement or an interior room on the lowest floor of a sturdy building. Avoid windows. If you are outdoors, in a mobile home, or in a vehicle, move to the closest substantial shelter and protect yourself from flying debris. Torrential rainfall is occurring with this storm and may lead to flash flooding. Do not drive your vehicle through flooded roadways. Repeating, a tornado warning has been issued until 6:45 p.m. for the following county, McCook, South Dakota.

Weather Service in Memphis has issued a severe thunderstorm warning for Southern Weakley County in West Tennessee, East Central Gibson County in West Tennessee, Northwestern Carroll County in West Tennessee, Southwestern Henry County in West Tennessee, until 7 p.m. Central Daylight Time. At 6:12 p.m. Central Daylight Time, a severe thunderstorm was located near Dresden, or 7 miles southeast of Martin, moving southeast at 35 miles per hour. Hazard, 60 miles per hour wind gusts and quarter-size hail. Source, radar indicated. Impact, hail damage to vehicles is expected. Expect wind damage to roofs, siding, and trees. Locations impacted include McKenzie, Huntingdon, Dresden, Greenfield, Gleason, Sharon, Atwood, Tradesman, Henry, McLemoresville, Sand Hill, Matheny Grove, Or Springs, Gerald, New Zion, Hico, Skullbone, Hinkledale, Crowley Store, and Stafford Store. For your protection, move to an interior room on the lowest floor of a building. Repeating, a severe thunderstorm warning has been issued until 7 p.m. Central Daylight Time for the following counties in Tennessee: Carroll, Gibson, Henry, and Weakley.

National Weather Service in Aberdeen has issued a severe thunderstorm warning for northeastern McPherson County in north-central South Dakota until 7:15 p.m. Central Daylight Time. At 6:30 p.m. Central Daylight Time, a severe thunderstorm was located over Lella, moving north at 15 miles per hour. Hazard, ping-pong ball-size hail and 60 miles per hour wind gusts. Source, radar indicated. Impact, people and animals outdoors will be injured. Expect hail damage to roofs, siding, windows, and vehicles. Expect wind damage to roofs, siding, and trees. This severe thunderstorm will remain over mainly rural areas of northeastern McPherson County. Prepare immediately for large hail and deadly cloud-to-ground lightning. Seek shelter inside a well-built structure. Stay away from windows. Repeating, a severe thunderstorm warning has been issued until 7:15 p.m. Central Daylight Time for the following county, McPherson, South Dakota.

National Weather Service in Memphis has issued a severe thunderstorm warning for northeastern Mississippi County in eastern Arkansas, central Lauderdale County in west Tennessee, until 7:15 p.m. Central Daylight Time. At 6:30 p.m. Central Daylight Time, a severe thunderstorm was located 8 miles north of Ashport, or 9 miles east of Blytheville, moving south at 25 miles per hour. Hazard, 60 miles per hour wind gusts and quarter-size hail. Source, radar indicated. Impact, hail damage to vehicles is expected. Expect wind damage to roofs, siding, and trees. Locations impacted include Blytheville, Ripley, Ashport, Fort Pillow, Henning, Barr, Hickman, Barfield, O'Donnell Bend, Tomato, Rosa, Luckett, Three Point, Burton, Armorell, Opossum, Lightfoot, Glimp, Arp, and Goldust. This includes Interstate 55 in Arkansas near mile marker 67. For your protection, move to an interior room on the lowest floor of a building. Repeating, a severe thunderstorm warning has been issued until 7:15 p.m. Central Daylight Time for the following county: Mississippi, Arkansas, and Lauderdale, Tennessee.

National Weather Service in Sioux Falls has issued a severe thunderstorm warning for Central McCook County in southeastern South Dakota until 7:15 p.m. At 6:34 p.m., a severe thunderstorm was located near Salem, or 12 miles west of Lake Vermilion State Recreation Area, moving northeast at 15 miles an hour. Hazard, 60 miles an hour wind gusts and quarter-size hail. Source, radar indicated. Impact, hail damage to vehicles is expected. Expect wind damage to roofs, siding, and trees. This severe thunderstorm will be near Salem and Canastota around 6:40 p.m. Lake Vermilion State Recreation Area around 7 p.m. For your protection, move to an interior room on the lowest floor of a building. To report severe weather, contact your nearest law enforcement agency. They will send a report to the National Weather Service office in Sioux Falls. Torrential rainfall is occurring with this storm and may lead to flash flooding. Do not drive your vehicle through flooded roadways. Repeating, a severe thunderstorm warning has been issued until 7:15 p.m. for the following county, McCook, South Dakota.

Weather Service in Memphis has issued a severe thunderstorm warning for northern Henderson County in West Tennessee, southeastern Gibson County in West Tennessee, Benton County in West Tennessee, Carroll County in West Tennessee, northeastern Madison County in West Tennessee, southwestern Henry County in West Tennessee, northern Decatur County in West Tennessee, until 7:30 p.m. At 6:41 p.m., a severe thunderstorm was located near Atwood, or 8 miles west of Huntington, moving southeast at 30 miles per hour. Expected hazards include 60 miles per hour wind gusts and quarter-size hail. This is a radar-indicated threat. The following impacts are expected. Hail damage to vehicles is expected. Expect wind damage to roofs, siding, and trees. Locations impacted include Paris, Milan, Lexington, McKenzie, Huntington, Camden, Natchez Trace State Park, Natchez Trace State Forest, Brewston, Atwood, Blue Goose, Vail, Bargerton, Wildersville, Springville, Routon, Parker's Crossroads, Transavent, Hollow Rock, and Henry. This includes Interstate 40 in Tennessee between mile markers 91 and 134. Repeating, a severe thunderstorm warning has been issued until 7:30 p.m. for the following county: Henry, Tennessee,

Another service in Memphis has issued a severe thunderstorm warning for northern Henderson County in West Tennessee, southeastern Gibson County in West Tennessee, Benton County in West Tennessee, Carroll County in West Tennessee, northeastern Madison County in West Tennessee, southwestern Henry County in West Tennessee, northern Decatur County in West Tennessee, until 7:30 p.m. Central Daylight Time. At 6:41 p.m. Central Daylight Time, a severe thunderstorm was located near Atwood, or 8 miles west of Huntingdon, moving southeast at 30 miles per hour. Hazard, 60 miles per hour in gusts and quarter-size hail. Source, radar indicated. Impact, hail damage to vehicles is expected. Expect wind damage to roofs, siding, and trees. Locations impacted include Paris, Milan, Lexington, McKenzie, Huntingdon, Camden, Natchez Trace State Park, Natchez Trace State Forest, Brewston, Atwood, Blue Goose, Vale, Bargerton, Wildersville, Springville, Roughton, Parker's Crossroads, Tradesbank, Hollow Rock, and Henry. This includes Interstate 40 in Tennessee between mile markers 91 and 134. For your protection, move to an interior room on the lowest floor of a building. Repeating, a severe thunderstorm warning has been issued until 7:30 p.m. Central Daylight Time for the following counties in Tennessee: Benton, Carroll, Decatur, Gibson, Henderson, Henry, and Madison.

National Weather Service in Little Rock has issued a flash flood warning for northwestern Randolph County in eastern Arkansas, northeastern Sharp County in north central Arkansas, until 10 p.m. Central Daylight Time. At 6:49 p.m. Central Daylight Time, Doppler radar indicated thunderstorms producing heavy rain across the warned area. Between 2 and 3 inches of rain have fallen. Additional rainfall amounts of 1 to 2 inches are possible in the warned area. Flash flooding is ongoing or expected to begin shortly. Hazard: flash flooding caused by thunderstorms. Source: radar. Impact: flash flooding of small creeks and streams, urban areas, highways, streets and underpasses, as well as other poor drainage and low-lying areas. Some locations that will experience flash flooding include Ravindian Springs, Dalton, Armstrong, Elmstore, Hamel, Worth, Warm Springs. Turn around, don't drown when encountering flooded roads. Most flood deaths occur in vehicles. Repeating, a flash flood warning has been issued until 10 p.m. Central Daylight Time for the following county: Randolph, Arkansas.

The National Weather Service in Lubbock, Texas has issued a severe thunderstorm warning for northwestern Kent County in northwestern Texas, southwestern Dickens County in northwestern Texas, northern Garza County in northwestern Texas, southeastern Crosby County in northwestern Texas, until 7:45 p.m. At 6:53 p.m., severe thunderstorms were located along a line extending from 3 miles east of White River Lake to 8 miles southwest of Calgary to 3 miles west of Post, moving northeast at 10 miles per hour. Hazard, ping pong ball size hail and 60 miles per hour wind gusts. Source, radar indicated. Impact, people and animals outdoors will be injured. Expect hail damage to roofs, siding, windows, and vehicles. Expect wind damage to roofs, siding, and trees. Locations impacted include Post, Spur, White River Lake, and Calgary. For your protection, move to an interior room on the lowest floor of a building.